but rapturous. Till clouds came along to disperse the joys we have tasted. And now when I hear people curse the chance that was wasted,

Sun in the sky, you know how I feel. Breeze drifting on by, you know how I feel. It's a new dawn, it's a new day. It's a new life for me, yeah. It's a new dawn, it's a new day. It's a new life for me.